0: Squabble up. Squabble up. Squabble up. Squabble up. Squabble up. Squabble up. Squabble up. Squabble up.
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2: What it do, man?
1: Yes, sir. Welcome. A big show planned today. 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

0: listening from, give us a call at 877-817-2888. Tell us what's got you pissed off from this past week. We call it the weekend hate. Anything you're hating on, James?
1: Very simple. Ed Sheeran.
0: Ed Sheeran, hated on by James. All right, let's get into some random music right now, though. E-40 and Anderson .Paak. I love this song, by the way, man. It's called A Night in the Bay, off that

0: something that's a necessity when it's really a luxury, and then don't have the nerve to tip. And then get mad when the DoorDasher don't comply with their instructions because they did not tip. If you want somebody to tip, I mean, if you want some...
1: The grass out.
2: By the way, very passionate hang up there.
1: That's what I'm talking about.
2: But
1: get
2: I agree with her. It is a necessity for DoorDash. Like, you can't treat DoorDash drivers like trash just because you're paying them.
1: 100%. You shouldn't treat nobody like trash, to be honest.
2: 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More of the Bootleg Kev Show coming up. 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
1: What to know about?
0: On the way, I want to talk about it. Drake did his FOMO stream this past week. I will say there was a few things that were entertaining about it, a few things that were underwhelming, but we do now know what he's doing in 2027.
1: What's that?
0: We're going to break it down in a few minutes. First things first, let's get into some new music. AZ Chike, man, shout out to him. This one's featuring Tyler, the Creator. It's called Look Like My Mama on the Bootleg Kev Show.
2: Yeah.

0: bit. Say, I got drive, I don't need a car. Money really all that we fiending for. I'm doing things they ain't seen before. Fans ain't dumb, but extremists are. I'm a demon lord. Fall off what? I ain't seen the horse. Called your bluff, better cite the source. Fame yeah. ain't something that I know, that I know.
1: It is the Bootleg Kev Show with James Andre Jefferson Jr.
2: What a dude, bro.
1: This past week, Drake did his live stream where he was calling it the FOMO stream.
2: Oh, Lord.
1: Debuted some new music, was hanging out with the gothic girl from the 1v20.
2: Yeah, he let her dress her up.
1: Yeah, he had a gothic makeover.
2: Yeah, it's too much.
1: And he also revealed, though, in 2027, he's going back out on tour.
2: Hey, congrats to him, but I won't have FOMO if I'm not there.
1: Shout out to Drake, though. All right, 2027 should be legendary for him on the road. Anyway.
2: If you say so.
1: Future, man, he's back. I love that new Future album, by the way. This is California Girls on the Bootleg Kev Show.

0: Crazy, scary, spooky,
1: hilarious, hilarious, hilarious. 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
5: Madison weather. A flood watch continues until 7 a.m. tomorrow. Chance of rain tonight. Otherwise, cloudy skies expected. Lows dip down to about 59. Northeasterly winds 8 to 15 miles per hour. I'm weatherology meteorologist Jennifer Wojcicki. Currently, it's 64 degrees.
6: 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I'm bringing it back. 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Jams.
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8: 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It's Russ. 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
1: Now, for unnecessary reasons.
0: For people who don't know, he spoke out against the Israeli government and the genocide of the people in Palestine and the mass murdering of children in Gaza.
1: Who knew there were sides to genocide?
0: And said the following. Let me just be clear. This is a piece of this speech that apparently is hate speech.
2: A big part of the reason why I wanted to do this tour in the first place

0: sauce in a spill. These know how I pop it for real. These know how I pop it for real. I pop it for real. I pop it for real. I pop it for real. I pop it for real.
1: It's the Bootleg Kev Show. That's James Andre Jefferson Jr.
2: What a do, bro?
1: All right, so Macklemore, friend of the show, by the way.
2: Come on,
1: I have texted him since all of this controversy has come out. He got removed from

0: obviously super hateful guy, that Mac.
1: Oh, yeah, it is evil.
0: Yeah, so, I mean, gosh. By the way, if you go watch the entire speech that all of this controversy is about, it is diabolical that we got to this point where he got removed from this tour. Ed Sheeran, in my opinion, is a coward.
1: Show is. This is a better word, but we can't say it on the radio.
0: With that being said, how this all happened was the owner of the Patriots, Robert Kraft, who, by the way, was arrested in 2019 for soliciting a prostitute in a massage parlor in Florida. Robert Kraft pressured the promoters of this Ed Sheeran tour to remove Macklemore from the show because Macklemore is spewing hate speech on stage.
1: Right.
0: Now, all of the other openers on the Ed Sheeran tour have reacted to the removal of Macklemore by quitting the rest of the tour, including Ed Sheeran's very own band.
1: They have
0: walked off the tour in protest because Macklemore was removed from this tour. It is safe to say...
1: I love it for him.
0: Ed Sheeran... had a gross miscalculation.
1: I'm sure did. Now his next concert gonna look like a karaoke bar.
0: So again, I think Ed Sheeran is a coward, and I'm glad that his band walked off and every opener that was left on the tour said, we're good. So shout out to those folks who decided to take a stand. Unlike Ed Sheeran. Coming up, we still got DJ Vlad on the show and the No Cap News a little bit later. First things first, let's get into some new music. Janae Aiko from her new album, by the way, which is incredible. Go support it. Featuring Kendrick. It's called So

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1: It is the Bootleg Cav Show with James Andre Jefferson Jr.
2: What to do about?
1: We have got one of the more polarizing guys in all of media and hip hop, DJ Vlad.
2: Come on, man.
1: He's hanging out with us in a few minutes, all right? So if you want to hear what Vlad has to say about the Keefe D situation and whether or not he's a fed.
2: Oh, damn.
1: We're talking to him in a few. First, though, let's do some new music. Tyler, this one's called Is It Love? It's on the Bootleg Cav Show. Turn us up.

0: It's the Bootleg Kev Show with James Andre Jefferson Jr.
1: What it do, bro?
0: All right, man. So DJ Vlad is hanging out with us. Very polarizing guy.
1: So is.
0: Vlad, you're here. Let's talk about it, man. You have a very, very specific style of interviewing. Some of the most prolific interviews ever. Some people call you the feds. How did you, like, initially start kind of approaching these interviews in your style?
1: I mean, from the very first moment that I decided to do Vlad TV, it was calculated that I'm not going to be doing the type of interviews that were the norm in hip-hop. I was up to 60 minutes. Like, to me, 60 minutes was kind of like the goal that I had set for myself. Like, 60 minutes, they do interviews that change global politics. So I came in going like, I'm going to ask the uncomfortable questions. I'm going to ask the real questions. I'm going to figure out a way to do it where the person doesn't storm out. I always knew that I was not the feds. I always knew I was not working with law enforcement. You know, like, I always knew that I did my best to try to protect people. You know, I never talked about open
2: any cases.
1: Yeah. I've always been extremely careful. The only time that I know that an interview got used in a case was the Keefe D case.
2: Right.
1: And in that case, he wrote a book that was on Amazon that talked about everything that's in the interview. You wrote a book, you want to do it, everyone's aware of what's happening. All right, cool, let's do it.
2: Yeah, I mean, look, at the end of the day, if you write a book, it's fair game to
1: talk about the book.
2: Yeah, I mean, because otherwise you're not talking to Keefe D if you don't have that book out.
1: Right.
2: You
1: know?
0: And now Keefe D obviously found guilty in the murder of Tupac Shakur. Let's talk about it. What is your biggest interview views-wise?
1: It's hard to say in terms of views-wise. I mean, the Michael Franzese's full interview was pretty big.
2: Yeah.
1: I think it was maybe 5 million views for the full interview.
0: Shout out to Vlad. If you want to watch that full interview, man, hit subscribe on the YouTube channel. Salute to him, all right? Look, coming up, we got the No Cap News on the way.
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11: 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You lost track of how far you've run, somewhere just past the city limits. 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You feel different. You feel like you have no idea where you are. Audible. 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

0: It's the Bootleg Cap Show, man. The No Cap News Report is on the way. Yes, that is where James finds the craziest stories every week. We talk about them on the radio, man. James, what do you got?
1: Hey, America is so messed up right now. We are literally doing something that's been the Star Wars plot in every single movie.
0: All right, man. We're breaking that down in a few. First things first, let's get into something new. Fats Mac, it's But a B. It's on the Bootleg Cap Show.

0: tell you what's going on in these streets, man.
1: And you know why?
0: Giving it to you straight, no filter.
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5: 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What's going on?
6: America's already so ghetto and we

0: expensive, but we have no idea what they do yet.
1: So my whole thing is, what do they know that we don't know if they're sending weapons into space?
0: Remember Elon Musk, what he did? Elon Musk threw a satellite at the moon because they're saying they had a little alien base on the moon or something like that.
1: That's what I'm trying to figure out. Do we think that they're sending weapons into space because there could be aliens?
0: Oh, Lord. It's probably gas up there. They're trying to get the gas prices down or something like
1: that. Nah. I think they know the aliens are finna pull up, dog.
0: Hey, aliens, just remember, the darker ones didn't do it, okay?
1: Were the darker aliens or the darker people?
0: The darker people.
1: There you go, James. All right. If you like James and his ability to dig into the depths of the internet for crazy stories, you can follow him online.
0: At James Jefferson J.
1: Please do that. TikTok, Instagram, all that. We're going to get into some new music right now, though. Pink Blush from Dolly.

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6: Madison weather.
7: A flood watch continues until 7 a.m. tomorrow. Thunderstorms likely tonight. Otherwise, cloudy skies expected. Lows level off around 59. Northeasterly winds 8 to 15 miles per hour. I'm weatherology meteorologist Jennifer Wojcicki. Currently, it's 64 degrees.
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1: What it do about?
0: About to get the hell up out of here, man. We're back at it next weekend. We have got one of the stars from the new Hulu show, The Drop, on FX.
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0: Yeah, the Snowfall spinoff. And you never know who else might end up on the Bootleg Kev show next weekend. 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
0: You can follow our DJ and producer at DJ Sam I Am, man. We're going to leave you with some new music right now. Belly Gang Cushington, What the F Going, featuring

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Number 19, Kehlani, Folded. And 18, Mac Miller featuring Ty Dolla $ign, Cinderella. 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

This week, Future, California Girls, Fat Stacks, Butta B, number 14, and at number 13, Lil Baby, Dead Fresh. 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
9: Madison weather.
10: A flood watch continues until 7 a.m. tomorrow. Thunderstorms likely tonight, otherwise cloudy skies expected. Lows of a low around 59. Northeasterly winds 8 to 15 miles per hour. I'm weatherology meteorologist Jennifer Wojcicki. Currently, it's 64 degrees.
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Number four, Spend That, Young Miami.

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Number five this week, Shebang, Drake, Young Miami, Spend That at number four, and Speed Demon, Justin Bieber at number three. New from Cardi B, at number two, bringing us to the number one song this week, the highest rated song by Friends with Benefits members, Ariana Grande, Hate That I Made You Love Me on Jams.

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0: That's John Legend. It's called Daylight.
1: Yes, indeed.
0: Produced by the living legend himself, Pharrell, one half of the Neptunes.
1: Yes, sir.
0: Are they good?
1: I don't know.
0: I don't know either.
1: You know, money. That money will mess you up.
0: Well, this is the year of Pharrell right now, though.
1: Indeed.
0: He's killing it right now, man.
1: Shout out to Pharrell.
0: Man, Red, let them know where they can find you at, brother.
1: You already know. At DJ REDDZ. That's on everything. IG, the X, the TikTok. What about you, my friend?
0: Hit me on that X, at DJ SUPA. Hit me on the Instagram, at Super the DJ. Follow the crew, Violator All-Star DJs. Let them know what's going on today. It's a special show today. Let them know what's
1: super
0: good.
1: Special. Look, this is my main man at this point. This is my main man. I mean, he hip-hop royalty. I give him legendary status at this point, DJ Super.
0: Mm-hmm.
1: Our good friend Gorilla Zoe is here.
0: Welcome, sir.
2: Hey. I appreciate you, Super. I appreciate you, Red. What's happening, everybody?
1: Oh, you already know. We just enjoying life, man.
3: And that part.
1: How you feeling?
3: Phenomenal.
1: Absolutely.
0: This brother loves music. Y'all should have seen how hard he was bobbing his head to that John Legend joint.
1: Yep.
0: Record is phenomenal. John, you got a joint right now.
1: He know it.
0: It's coming. It's coming.
1: This how you know he know it. They didn't service it to none of the DJs. We had to go jack that off YouTube, man. Piracy.
2: That's a record.
0: We DJs, though.
1: Indeed.
0: We're going to play it when we're going to play it before the label get to it.
1: Absolutely.
0: Man. Zoe, welcome, sir.
2: Hey, I'm happy to be here. Thank you.
0: How you feeling?
2: Man, phenomenal. For real. I feel great.
0: Philly taking care of you?
2: Amazing.
0: All right.
2: Amazing. Yes, sir.
0: Plug all your socials because I want them to lock in with you early in the show.
2: Early. Everything on my socials is at Gorilla Zoe, except my TikTok and my Cash App. You want to send some money, that's official Gorilla Zoe. But everything else just at Gorilla Zoe.
1: That's what I'm talking about. Put that dollar sign.
2: Got to be business, baby.
1: You got to.
0: Repping
2: Atlanta.
0: Where in Atlanta?
2: I'm original from East Point.
0: Okay.
1: Yeah. Okay.
0: Yo, shout out to the A. We got one of your own in the building today.
1: Yes.
0: He got something to say.
1: Indeed.
2: So, a lot.
0: Matter of fact, I need the whole GA state. Tell a friend to tell a friend to tell them again.
1: Tune in, please.
0: Gorillas.
2: 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That's where we at with it. I'm here with Super. You know what I'm saying? Reds. And I am Gorilla Zoe. And let's go.
0: Sit back and relax. We got a lot to talk about, man. This your joint too, man. Listen, Pharrell is on a run right now. Quavo T.I.
1: Ooh,
0: with that backwards.
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1: We got ATL in the building.
2: What's happening?
1: Gorilla Zoe is here.
0: You are moving around like a new artist right now, and I love it.
1: Yep, I appreciate
0: you. You schooling all the young boys and the young joints right now, showing them how it needs to get done.
1: All you young... Pay attention to Gorilla Zoe right now, because that's how y'all need to move. You're not promised anything in this life. You are not entitled to nothing. Get out and work for it.
2: Boy.
1: Yes, indeed. Violator Radio Uncut. We got action.
0: How you stay focused out here, man? Like, how you keep that get up and go in you?
2: That's all I got. Mm-hmm. That's all I got, to get up and go. It's honestly, bro, what else would I be doing? It's probably a lot of other ways, a lot of other things, but no matter what I'm doing, I'm moving.
1: Mm-hmm.
2: So when it's time for me to move on the music, I'm moving on the music. You know what I'm saying? If it's time to go talk to some kids, time for me to be a daddy,
1: mm-hmm.
2: we moving. Mm-hmm. So I feel like some of that is laziness. You know what I'm saying? What you call privileged.
1: Absolutely.
2: The internet, you ain't really got to never get on the stage. You know, you can go platinum, you know what I'm saying, without doing one show. That's why you see a lot of artists, you know what I'm saying? They get on stage, they don't know how to.
1: Yep.
2: Yeah, so I feel like, man, everybody just need to keep working.
0: There you go.
1: I love it.
0: So you still enjoying yourself?
2: Life is amazing, bro.
1: Mm-hmm.
2: Life is amazing. You know what I'm saying? It's always going to show you something new. It's always going to be a new challenge. If you're running from challenges, then it could be terrible.
1: Right. Man, Gorilla Zoe is here. ATL in the building. So we got this new record out. We're going to play it a little later.
0: Mm-hmm.
1: Yeah. But the energy on this record, the frequency on this record, man, I'm telling you, it's contagious. Like, how did this happen?
2: Man, I don't want to sound, you know, overly, you know what I'm saying, on you know what I'm saying, the deep spiritual stuff, but it's God, man. It's God playing.
1: Mm-hmm.
2: Like, the music sound like, you know, it's spiritual. Music is spiritual.
1: It really is.
0: Mm-hmm.
2: So, you know, I can't, you know, I'd be a lie, and I ain't finna lie to say, oh, yeah, blah, blah, blah, blah, blah. No, man, it's God's plan on just staying in the movement.
1: As you should.
2: Staying moving.
1: We moving.
0: So that brother sounding hungry, like this is first time coming out, and I love it. I'm enjoying the energy on this record, man. Listen, we got a lot more with him coming up.
1: Put your social out there.
0: Yes, sir.
2: At Gorilla Zoe. At Gorilla Zoe. Let's go.
1: Yes, indeed.
0: All spelled correctly.
2: Correctly.
0: Gorilla Zoe, man. Rez, where can they find you at, good brother?
1: Oh, man. At DJ REDDZ. All spelled incorrectly. Do not spell it REDS. REDDS, REDDZ. That's the way to spell it. How about you, my friend?
0: At DJ SUPA on the X, at Super the DJ on the Instagram. Shout out to the Violator OG Fat Joe.
1: Hey.
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4: weather. A flood watch continues until 7 a.m. tomorrow. Thunderstorms likely tonight. Otherwise, cloudy skies expected. Lows level off around 59. Northeasterly winds 8 to 15 miles per hour. I'm weatherology meteorologist Jennifer Wojcicki. Currently 63.
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0: 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Chance.

0: Yes, indeed. That Busta Rhymes, Lil Wayne. Talk your ish.
1: Another Violator alumni.
0: Indeed.
1: What up, Busta? Rest in peace, Jay Dilla.
0: Yes, indeed. Rest in peace to the good brother.
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0: DJ Super, DJ Rich.
1: And if you're just locking in with us right now, man, straight out the A.
0: Yup.
1: Can we call him a young OG? He a young OG.
0: Yeah, you know. We look all like peers.
2: You feel me?
1: Gorilla Zoe is here. Gorilla Zoe is here.
2: Yes.
1: So, what are some of the things you've been doing? Because y'all just put me hip to something. It's about 20 years since your debut song.
2: Yes, sir.
1: What has Gorilla Zoe been doing? Because I heard you say talking about being a dad, and I love the grown man energy, man. Just talk about some of the things you've been doing in your real life.
2: Man, I've been a father the whole time. I got 5 kids. My oldest finna be 25. My youngest just turned 5.
0: Nice.
2: So I've been able to, you know, navigate my career and being a father to the best of my ability on my whole career.
0: Man,
2: yeah, for sure.
0: Hey, is your oldest man or woman?
2: It's a young lady.
0: A young lady. Yeah. Oh my goodness.
2: Yeah, you know it.
0: My oldest
2: girl
0: daughter.
2: Dad.
0: My oldest daughter just got in the boyfriend, man. It's my first time experiencing this.
1: Yo,
2: man, welcome.
1: Yo, we going to talk about what happened with that in the podcast portion of the show, because we can really, really talk. Because I witnessed what just happened with him meeting the kid for the first time.
0: Oh,
1: that was
0: goodness.
1: Hilarious.
0: Oh, my goodness.
1: We going to say
0: shout
1: that
0: out, shout out to him. He's a good kid. He just, you know, you got to school him a little bit. But nevertheless, the podcast portion, we going to talk about that right now. Gorilla Zoe in the building.
2: There we
0: yes,
2: go.
0: I was ready to shed a tear.
2: Oh, man. I feel that for you, brother.
1: What you got moving and shaking, man, in the pipeline right now?
2: Oh, man. So the album coming out, you know, the end of the first quarter.
0: Nice.
2: So it's called Book of Zoe.
0: Okay.
2: But it's only going to be the soundtrack to the book that's dropping. So it's actually a book called Book of Zoe that's dropping.
0: Smart man.
2: You know, and you know with every book, if it's a good one, people want to see it. So we're going to eventually turn it into a movie.
0: Mm-hmm.
2: So it's, you know, all that's, we're looking at first quarter. Right now I got the first single off of it, Flip Activation. Letting folks know I'm, I ain't never stopped, but I'm super activated right now.
0: Mm-hmm.
1: What's Book of Zoe going to be touching on, like your life or like stories or what?
2: It's filled with the art of storytelling.
1: Mm-hmm.
2: Perspective.
0: Mm-hmm.
2: Some from my personal experiences, and some are mirrored incidents that I've witnessed or have the responsibility of telling the story.
0: Gotcha. Mm-hmm.
1: That's a great way of putting it. Responsibility.
0: Absolutely.
1: That's OG talk.
0: That's exactly what that is.
1: I love that. Plug the social, man. We want them to lock in with you.
2: At Gorilla Zoe. At Gorilla Zoe everywhere. You know what I'm saying? Only thing not that is TikTok. At Gorilla Zoe regular. Spelt regular. You know what I'm saying? And my TikTok is at official Gorilla Zoe. So, there we go.
1: Red's on TikTok. I don't think he liking it, though.
0: Nah, I don't care for it.
2: I don't like it neither.
1: We right. Too grown for that, right?
0: Right.
1: I don't know.
0: I'm social media though. I know we
1: I
0: need it
1: too.
0: For what we doing, but
1: I don't need no more handles.
0: I don't
1: need no more handles.
2: Yeah, we got enough handlebars. Yeah. I mean, but we come from an era where, like, you know, word of mouth, hand to hand.
0: Yeah, tangible.
1: Yeah.
0: We come from tangible land. You throw a party, you going out there hitting the streets with the flyers.
2: You know who coming to the party. I know. You know
0: exactly.
2: What I'm saying? And we don't. We know you. Who you know.
0: Right.
1: Y'all it's hear him.
2: Yeah.
1: Gorilla Zoe is here, man. Listen, we got the record. We're going to play the record on the other side, so stick around for that. Let's get into shout out to the boy Rob 49, man.
0: Okay. A Violator Radio Uncut alumni.
1: Yes, sir. Friend to the show. Rob 49, Sexy Red. It's that in the club, man. Violator Radio Uncut.
0: DJ Super, DJ Ray is running the track. That boy was in the email.

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1: You stepped out for your morning jog, except it's not your usual morning jog. 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
0: Hey.
1: Got that bounce, man.
0: That Quavo. That Quavo trance. 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
0: Yes, indeed.
1: Repping the A. Always love when we got the just dope, hungry artists that love to come sit down with us, have some grown man talk.
0: Yep.
1: Y'all don't even understand the type of conversations we've been having off the air behind the scenes, man.
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1: Oh, because we're going to talk.
0: And we're going to cuss. But we keeping it clean right now. Yes, indeed.
1: Do your kids understand who you are?
2: Yes.
1: Okay.
2: Yeah. As the years went by, I don't have that much forward vision. Mm. But they do. Yeah. Even the little one. I took her to some events.
0: Nice.
2: Yeah.
1: Yo, you came out the park. We talked about this earlier. Not many cats put out a record in the very beginning and it's a home run. How did that happen, y'all?
2: Man, it's
1: with the hood brother.
2: I know, you know what I'm saying? You I can't lie to you and say, you know what I'm saying, I seen it coming. It happened because it was a record for the people. The people told the record. You know what I'm saying? It was promoted by the people. You know what I'm saying? Like that ain't my record. It's my record, but you know what I'm saying? It's like that record represents something bigger than just one individual.
0: Gotcha.
2: So it ended up being a record for the culture. And when it's like that, then you don't know how far it's gonna go.
1: Is it the gift and the curse coming out that hot?
2: At first it was, because I was just thankful. You know what I'm saying? I'm still very thankful. But people put expectations on me that, you know, I didn't ask for it. Like, you know, he gonna be a one hit wonder. He only gonna have that one record. And I'm like, how many records I supposed to have? I'm thankful for that one record.
0: I was gonna ask you about that. Was they doubting that you could do it again after, you know?
2: For sure. For sure. I heard it all. You know what I'm saying? It didn't motivate me. I was already, thankful, blessed. Mm-hmm. And I appreciate what, you know what I mean? I'm like, hey, this big was like, you're like, man, why people saying it? Why y'all even thinking like that? Mm-hmm. So as I just kept working, stuff just kept getting better. And when I got, you know, in a groove, I was like, oh, they have no idea.
0: Mm-hmm.
2: Oh, this about to be crazy.
1: They say you ain't made it unless you got haters, yo.
2: 1,000%.
1: People be hating, man. So we got the new record, Flip. Yeah. Let them know who's on it and who produced that joint.
2: All right, this Flip is produced by Zaytoven.
3: Zaytoven. You know what I'm saying?
2: Funky Fingers. Ziggy D. You feel me? And it's featuring my brother. My artist, you know what I'm saying? My partner, Forever.
0: Oh, he gets busy.
2: Yeah,
0: he gets busy. Ooh, he gets busy.
1: 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Gorilla Zoe, blast off with this genre.
2: Hey, what's happening? 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Zaytoven.

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4: Madison weather.
5: A flood watch continues until 7 a.m. tomorrow. Thunderstorms likely tonight. Otherwise, cloudy skies expected. Lows level off around 59. Northeasterly winds 8 to 15 miles per hour. I'm weatherology meteorologist Jennifer Wojcicki. Currently 63.
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1: 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Hey, this is Kate. I want you to stay connected with what's happening around Madtown with the Jams Community Calendar. 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
12: A flood watch continues until 7 a.m. tomorrow. Thunderstorms likely overnight, otherwise cloudy skies. Lows level off around 59. Northeasterly winds 8 to 15 miles per hour. I'm weatherology meteorologist Jennifer Wojcicki. Right now, 63.
13: All right, back to the bank. It's the weekend mixdown.
0: 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Ice.

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9: A flood watch continues until 7 a.m. today. Rain showers likely, fog in spots overnight, otherwise cloudy skies expected. Lows level off around 60. Winds out of the northeast, 10 to 20 miles per hour. I'm weatherology meteorologist Jennifer Wojcicki. Right now, it's 62 degrees.
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0: I wish it was just us and this, but they can't trust us and this, cause I'm trying and this time.
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0: 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Madison
1: Weather. A flood watch continues until 7 a.m. today. Rain showers likely, fog and spots overnight, otherwise cloudy skies expected. Lows level off around 60. Winds out of the northeast, 10 to 20 miles per hour. I'm weatherology meteorologist Jennifer Wojcicki. Currently, it's 63 degrees.

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7: A flood watch continues until 7 a.m. today. Rain showers likely, fog in spots overnight, otherwise cloudy skies expected. Lows dip down to about 60. Northeast winds 10 to 20 miles per hour. I'm weatherology meteorologist Jennifer Wojcicki. Right now, 62.
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girl, you a 10, girl, you a 10, girl, you a 10, girl, you a 10, girl, you a 10, girl, you a 10, girl, you a 10, girl, you a 10, girl, you a 10, girl, you a 10, girl, you a 10, girl, you a 10, girl, you a 10, girl, you a 10, girl, you a 10, girl, you a 10, girl, you a 10, girl, you a 10, girl, you a 10, girl, you a 10, girl, you a 10, girl, you a 10, girl, you a 10, girl, you a 10, girl, you a 10, girl, you a 10, girl, you a 10, girl, you a 10, girl, you a 10, girl, you a 10, girl, you a 10, girl, you a 10, girl, you a 10, girl, you a 10, girl, you a 10, girl, you a 10, girl, you a 10, girl, you a 10, girl, you a 10, girl, you a 10, girl, you a 10, girl, you a 10, girl, you a 10, girl, you a 10, girl, you a 10, girl, you a 10, girl, you a 10, girl

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1: weather. A flood watch continues until 7 a.m. today. Rain showers likely, fog in spots overnight, otherwise cloudy skies expected. Lows sit down to about 60. Northeast winds 10 to 20 miles per hour. I'm weatherology meteorologist Jennifer Wojcicki. Currently 61. You know
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5: Madison weather. A flood watch continues until 7 a.m. today. Chance of rain with fog and spots early today. Otherwise, cloudy skies expected. Highs level off around 68. Northeasterly winds 10 to 20 miles per hour. I'm weatherology meteorologist Jennifer Wojcicki. Currently 60.
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2: Madison weather.
3: A flood watch remains in effect. Slight chance for scattered thunderstorms with fog in spots early today. Otherwise, cloudy skies expected. Highs level off around 68. Winds out of the northeast, 10 to 20 miles per hour. I'm weatherology meteorologist Jennifer Wojcicki. Currently, it's 61 degrees.

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9: Medicine weather.
10: A flood watch continues until 7 a.m. today. Slight chance for isolated rain showers with fog early today. Otherwise, cloudy skies expected. Highs level off around 68. Northeast winds 10 to 20 miles per hour. I'm weatherology meteorologist Jennifer Wojcicki. Right now, it's 60 degrees.
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6: Madison Weather.
7: Cloudy skies expected with fog in spots early today, with daytime highs approaching 68. Winds out of the northeast, 10 to 20 miles per hour. Lows dip down to about 53. Tonight, cloudy skies. I'm weatherology meteorologist Jennifer Wojcicki. Currently, it's 61 degrees.

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Rate this next jam. 1 through 5. 5 being the best. M for more. L for less. 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

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Number 19, Kehlani Folded.

Madtown's number one for hits and hip-hop, 93.1 Jams. I'm King Fusion. 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Number 20 this week, Drake with Janice. Shut the up. Number 19, Kehlani, Folded. And 18, Mac Miller featuring Ty Dolla $ign, Cinderella. Number 17, we got Skilla Baby, Chris Brown, and Bryson Tiller all collabing for Face Card. 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
5: 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It appears by its own numbers, the U.S. government seems insolvent. It's reported that the Treasury shows about $6 trillion in assets and over $47 trillion in liabilities. 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

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If you're not a Friends with Benefits member yet, you're missing out. What are you waiting for? Sign up now and get 100 points just for joining. Let's get back to the countdown, y'all. Number 14, Fat Stacks, Butter B and Jams.

This week, future California girls, Fat Stacks, Butter B, number 14, and at number 13, Lil Baby, Dead Fresh. Tyler coming in at number 12 with Is It Love, and that brings us to number 11 this week. I like this jam. I'm glad y'all do too. Coconut.

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6: 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It appears by its own numbers, the U.S. government seems insolvent. 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
12: Madison weather.
13: Cloudy skies expected with fog and spots early today, with daytime highs approaching 68. Winds out of the northeast 10 to 20 miles per hour. Lows dip down to about 53. Tonight, cloudy skies. I'm weatherology meteorologist Jennifer Wojcicki. Currently, it's 60 degrees.
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J. Cole Legacy at number 9, and Dave featuring Tems Rain Dance at number 8. 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

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Let's get back to the countdown, y'all. Number four, Spend That, Young Miami.

Madtown. I'm DJ Fusion. And Madtown, we are finally at number one. 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Number five this week, Shebang, Drake, Young Miami, Spend That at number four, and Speed Demon, Justin Bieber at number three. New from Cardi B, at number two, bringing us to the number one song this week, the highest rated song by Friends with Benefits members, Ariana Grande, Hate That I Made You Love Me on Jams.

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8: Madison weather.
9: High temperatures reach up to 65. Today, under cloudy skies with a slight chance of rain showers. Winds out of the northeast, 10 to 20 miles per hour. Cloudy skies expected tonight. Lows level off around 53. I'm weatherology meteorologist Jennifer Wojcicki. Right now, it's 61 degrees.
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Rate this next jam. 1 through 5. 5 being the best. 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

tape. 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
9: 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I'm Kate, and I gotta run, but I left all the details for you on the community calendar at MadTownJams.com.
10: Madison weather.
11: High temperatures reach up to 65 today under cloudy skies with a slight chance of rain showers. Winds out of the northeast, 10 to 20 miles per hour. Cloudy skies expected tonight, lows level off around 53. I'm weatherology meteorologist Jennifer Wojcicki. Right now, it's 61 degrees.
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6: Madison weather. Cloudy skies expected this afternoon with daytime highs approaching 65. Northeasterly winds 10 to 20 miles per hour. Lows dip down to about 53. Tonight, cloudy skies. I'm weatherology meteorologist Jennifer Wojcicki. Currently, it's 61 degrees.

Knicks Jam. 1 through 5. 5 being the best. M for more. 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You get a say in every song we play on Madtown's 93.1 Jams.

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9: Madison weather.
10: Cloudy skies expected this afternoon with daytime highs approaching 65. Northeasterly winds 10 to 20 miles per hour. Lows dip down to about 53. Tonight, cloudy skies. I'm weatherology meteorologist Jennifer Wojcicki. Right now, it's 63 degrees.
11: Right back, okay. I tell her, bring it back, like
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Break this next jam. 1 through 5. 5 being the best. 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

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Number 19, Kehlani Folded.

Madtown's number one for hits and hip-hop, 93.1 Jams. I'm King Fusion. 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Number 20 this week, Drake with Janice. Shut the up. Number 19, Kehlani, Folded. And 18, Mac Miller featuring Ty Dolla $ign, Cinderella. Number 17, we got Skilla Baby, Chris Brown, and Bryson Tiller all collabing for Face Card. Brings us to number 16, Morning Dew, new from Beyonce at number 16 on Jams.

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We also got tickets to see Doja Cat at the United Center, or Earl Sweatshirt right here at the Sylvie. If you're not a Friends with Benefits member yet, you're missing out. What are you waiting for? Sign up now and get 100 points just for joining. Let's get back to the countdown, y'all. Number 14, Fat Stacks, Butter B on Jams.

future California girls. Fat Stacks Butter Bee, number 14. And at number 13, Lil Baby, Dead Fresh. Tyler coming in at number 12 with Is It Love? And that brings us to number 11 this week. I like this jam. I'm glad y'all do too. Coconut.

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14: Madison weather.
15: Cloudy skies expected this afternoon with daytime highs approaching 64. Winds out of the northeast 10 to 20 miles per hour. Cloudy skies again tonight, lows level off around 54. I'm weatherology meteorologist Jennifer Wojcicki. Currently it's 62 degrees.
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I'm DJ Fusion. 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Number five this week, Shebang, Drake, Young Miami, Spend That at number four, and Speed Demon, Justin Bieber at number three. 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

0: say. 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

mixtape. Rate this next jam. 1 through 5. 5 being the best. M for more. L for less. You get a say in every song we play on Madtown's 93.1 Jams.

Yeah. 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

0: to 13. More than just sports, MTE provides year-round skill training, travel opportunities, and a strong sense of teamwork and discipline that carries our youth far beyond the football field. They're pushing hard for those postseason championship trophies, but they need their hometown behind them. Catch the action 3 p.m. on October 3rd at Warner Park Stadium, 2930 North Sherman Avenue. Let's fill the bleachers and cheer on Madison's future leaders. I'm Kate, and I gotta run, but I left all the details for you on the community calendar at madtownjams.com. Madison
1: weather. Cloudy skies expected this afternoon with daytime highs approaching 64. Winds out of the northeast, 10 to 20 miles per hour. Cloudy skies again tonight, lows level off around 54. I'm weatherology meteorologist Jennifer Wojcicki. Currently, it's 63 degrees.

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mixtape. 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
13: Madison weather.
14: Lows level off around 54. Tonight, under overcast skies, winds out of the northeast 10 to 20 miles per hour. Tomorrow, highs around 62. Overcast skies, tomorrow night, lows around 52. I'm weatherology meteorologist Jennifer Wojcicki. Right now, it's 64 degrees.
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But I tell it about the Mary of Shabaria, face of my area, the original Richard Ramirez, Christian Rivera, cause my lyrics never sit well, so they wanna give me the chair, like a paraplegic, and it's scary, call it Harry Carey, cause every time I'm digging Harry Carey, I'm Merriam, dictionary on, I'm swearing up and down, they can spit this shit hilarious, it's time to put these bitches in the obituary column, we wouldn't see eye with a staring problem, get the shaft like a staring column. Drink a happy pack each, but it's black ink. 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Take it back to fat beats with a maxi single. 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Like Apache with a catchy jiggle. I stack chips. 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

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Number 19, Kehlani Folded.

Madtown's number one for hits and hip-hop, 93.1 Jams. I'm King Fusion. 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Number 20 this week, Drake with Janice. Shut the up. Number 19, Kehlani, Folded. And 18, Mac Miller featuring Ty Dolla Sign, Cinderella. Number 17, we got Skilla Baby, Chris Brown, and Bryson Tiller all collabing for Face Card. Brings us to number 16, Morning Dew, new from Beyonce at number 16 on Jams.

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6: Madison Weather.
7: Low level off around 54. Tonight, under overcast skies, winds out of the northeast, 10 to 20 miles per hour. Tomorrow, highs around 62. Overcast skies. Tomorrow night, lows around 52. I'm weatherology meteorologist Jennifer Wojcicki. Currently 66.
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Number five this week, Shebang, Drake, Young Miami, Spend That at number four, and Speed Demon, Justin Bieber at number three. New from Cardi B, Uh-Huh, at number two, bringing us to the number one song this week, the highest rated song by Friends with Benefits members, Ariana Grande, Hate That I Made You Love Me on Jams.

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13: Lows of low around 54. Tonight, under overcast skies, winds out of the northeast, 10 to 20 miles per hour. Tomorrow, highs around 62. Overcast skies, tomorrow night, lows around 52. I'm weatherology meteorologist Jennifer Wojcicki. Currently, 62.

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